0: Hyten to Geelong, you're listening to 96.3, the heart of Geelong and the Surf Coast.
1: Sometimes I feel like I just keep pretending, and I'm slowly going out of my mind. And I feel

0: 96.3 News, sponsored by Heathdale Christian College, Werribee and Melton.
1: In this bulletin, tonight's budget set to divide Australians, an ADF soldier killed during training exercises, and an AFL coach resigns after weeks of pressure. With more, I'm Gareth Stafford. The opposition claims changes to property taxes in tonight's federal budget will divide Australians. The government is widely expected to rein in the capital gains tax discount and limit negative gearing to new property.

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And please don't forget, if you have a talent that you're perhaps underutilizing, or maybe even your workplace is underutilizing, we would love to have it, use it to spread the Christian message. 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Be the cheer, volunteer. Hey, guys.

This is The Daily with Cam on 96.3. I've been thinking about a new thing. I ain't rolling with the same old mistakes since you got me.

Yeah. Awaken the dawn. Awaken my song. Awaken my soul. Awaken my heart. Awaken it all. The dead of the night. My struggle to fight. I see breaking through. I'm reaching for you in the light of my dawn. I'm hearing your call. I'm feeling your draw. The weeping may come, but just for the night, the chains will not fall. The morning is here now. The future.

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